the thing is, just gotta keep going, I suppose, and remember that it all ends mid-paragraph. Like, the bottom of the mountain is when you were born, and the top of the mountain is when you die, so you're just constantly going

Thanks a lot, everybody. Thank you. Here's one called Over Big Top. Over Big Top.

that 1C, shiny and round, plucked it out with the pound, and imagine someday I move away where I could put it in the ground. 10 years later, still in my drawer, rattling around. Angrily, I laugh when you say you did it for your family. You don't gotta lie to kick it, you don't need to justify to me. I'm just a guy, I'm afraid. At jury duty, eyes ablaze. Under the arch of that metal detector, I'ma pray for you.

Next is a young woman who seems bent on global domination. One magazine headline said it best: Taylor Swift is the music industry.

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Cunning skill, unbroken will, but I'd be so fucking weary. Whistle past the graveyard, running errands without warning, court in heaven. Seven is the number, snatched up by the hunter.

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0: cracking at your partners because you know I'm Pauly. 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

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It's what we do. We relate and create and use these platforms to perform. So I'm grateful for the art form.

the same. That if man don't put an end to this destructible sin, hate will put the world in a flame. What a shame, just because I'm in misery. Too much.